Mariah Carey there with Touch My Body. You're in the mix on The Drive at 5. DJ Randy Schlager spinning the beats all hour long here on Seattle's listener-supported home for dance. Just getting started. Lots of more music on the way for you this hour. Coming up next, one from Halsey.

C89.5, Seattle's home for dance. Now, Fridays are always a lot of fun because that's the day I refresh the playlist. Not only do we put in some new, older songs that have been resting for a while, but I also put in brand new music. And this one I have been dying to put in for a while. I keep hearing it in DJ sets all over. I've played it in DJ sets, so it had to get on the air. From Another and 54 Ultra. I've even heard this one on social media. It's so groovy. The track is called Talk to You. It's brand new.

0: 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Now this morning, Drew Bailey had Afrojack on the air with him for his entire 9 a.m. hour. You can go listen to that interview online right now. 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It'll be that final hour. You can catch all things Afrojack at your leisure. All right, getting back to the music right now with James Hype.
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0: 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It'll be that final hour. You can catch all things Afrojack at

right, y'all. This is the last song. I had a great time. Happy Mother's Day to all the mothers out there. Whether you are a biological mom or just

Goodies. That was Buffalo Springfield, for what it's worth, Black Machine, How G, and Thank You, F.U. by Serum.

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even more wonkiness. This one coming from Turnian Sound. Track titled Subsequential Dub. This one apparently came out in 2019. And moving right along, we have this epic track from Visla. The name of this song is March.

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